0: got some Sexy Red, DaBaby, Jaquese, Breezy, 50 Cent. And then at 8 o'clock, it's We Up's Top 5 at 8. So make sure you keep it locked right here. It's We Up.
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Number one for hip hop and R&B 103.1. That was Bass for the World. It was called Cuban Links. Here's Michael Clark Jr. Cups in the Air. Keep it locked right here. It's We Out.

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0: welcome to the one and only Tommy Davidson.
1: I made it. I'm next to Young
0: Jack. Marlon Wayne just recently
2: that was funny.
0: You know, went in on Damon.
3: I have offered Damon literally like 7 movies. We asked him to be in Don't Be a Menace.
4: Okay.
3: It's too small. We asked him to be in Scary Movie. It's too dark. I asked him to be in seven, Scary Movie 6. He goes, my character dies. I don't want to do it.
0: What did a lot of those movies? Did you see that actual post?
2: Yeah. Damon is a breed of his own. Damon came and did the show. Darnell.
0: Oh.
2: Damon did sketches with Martin on the show.
0: Right.
2: He didn't do that, but he did that because he knew we'd glow trap.
5: 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Good morning, good morning, good morning, good people. Keep it locked right here.
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0: want to give a warm welcome to the one and only Tommy Davis.
1: I made it. I met the young
0: guy. Marlon Wayne just recently,
2: that was funny.
0: You know, went in on Damon.
3: I have offered Damon literally like 7 movies. We asked him to be in Don't Be a Menace.
4: Okay.
3: It's too small. We asked him to be in Scary Movie. It's too dark. I asked him to be in Scary Movie 6. He goes, my character dies. I don't want to do it.
0: What did a lot of those movies? Did you see that actual post?
2: Yeah. Damon is a breed of his own. Damon came and did the show. Farnell.
0: Oh.
2: Damon did sketches with Martin on the show.
0: Right.
2: He didn't do that, but he did that because he knew we'd glow try.
5: 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Good morning, good morning, good morning, good people. Keep it locked right here.
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1: It's that Mississippi shit. Down in the country, turned up, found side with a whole lot of money.

0: the one and only Tommy Davidson.
1: I'm
0: here.
1: I'm here.
0: I'm
1: next to Young
0: Jock. Marlon Wayne just recently
2: that was funny.
0: You know, went in on Damon.
3: I have offered Damon literally like 7 movies. We asked him to be in Don't Be a Menace.
4: Okay.
3: It's too small. We asked him to be in Scary Movie. It's too dark. I asked him to be in Scary Movie 6. He goes, my character dies. I don't want to do it.
0: He was in a lot of those movies. Did you see that actual post?
2: Yeah. Damon is a breed of his own. Damon came and did the show. Farnell.
0: Oh.
2: Damon did sketches with Martin on the show.
0: Right.
2: He didn't do that, but he did that because he knew we'd glow trap.
5: Wake up. Good morning, good morning, good morning, good people. Keep it locked right here.
6: Hotsville.
7: Remember this number.
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6: 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It's a damn disaster.
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1: Let's get this money. What up?
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0: on Welcome to the One and Only. Tommy Davis.
1: I met the young
0: guy. Yeah, yeah. Marlon Wayne just recently,
2: that was funny.
0: You know, went in on Damon.
3: I have offered Damon literally like 7 movies. We asked him to be in Don't Be a Menace.
4: Okay.
3: It's too small. We asked him to be in Scary Movie. It's too dark. I asked him to be in Scary Movie 6. He goes, my character dies. I don't want to do it.
0: What did a lot of those movies? Did you see that actual post?
2: Yeah. Damon is a breed of his own. Damon came and did the show. Farnell.
0: Oh.
2: Damon did sketches with Martin on the show.
0: Right.
2: He didn't do that, but he did that because he knew we'd glow trap. Wake up.
5: 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Keep it locked right here.
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0: try to give a warm welcome to the one and only Tommy Davidson.
1: Yeah. I'm
0: Mr.
1: Young Jock.
0: Marlon Wayne just recently.
1: That was funny.
0: You know, went in on Damon.
2: I have offered Damon literally like 7 movies. We asked him to be in Don't Be a Menace.
3: Okay.
2: It's too small. We asked him to be in Scary Movie. It's too dark. I asked him to be in Scary Movie 6. He goes, my character dies. I don't want to do it.
0: He's in a lot of those movies. Did you see that actual post?
1: Yeah. Damon is a breed of his own. Damon came and did the show. Farnell.
0: Oh.
1: Damon did sketches with Martin on the show.
0: Right.
1: He didn't do that, but he did that because he knew we'd glow trap. Wake up.
4: Good morning, good morning, good morning, good people. Keep it locked right here.

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1: Remember this number.
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1: The number 5.
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0: The number 5.
1: Let's get yours.

0: y'all give a warm welcome to the one and only Tommy Davidson.
1: I'm next to Young
0: Jack. Marlon Wayne just recently.
2: That was funny.
0: You know, went in on Damon.
3: I have offered Damon literally like 7 movies. We asked him to be in Don't Be a Menace.
4: Okay.
3: It's too small. We asked him to be in Scary Movie. It's too dark. I asked him to be in Scary Movie 6. He goes, my character dies. I don't want to do it.
0: He's in a lot of those movies. Did you see that actual post?
2: Yeah. Damon is a breed of his own. Damon came and did the show. Farnell.
0: Oh.
2: Damon did sketches with Martin on the show.
0: Right.
2: He didn't do that, but he did that because he knew we'd glow trap.
5: Wake up. Good morning, good morning, good morning, good people. Keep it locked right here.
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0: try to give a warm welcome to the one and only Tommy Davidson.
1: I made it. I'm
0: next
1: to Young
0: Jack. Marlon Wayne just recently,
2: that was funny.
0: You know, went in on Damon.
3: I have offered Damon literally like 7 movies. We asked him to be in Don't Be a Menace.
4: Okay.
3: It's too small. We asked him to be in Scary Movie. It's too dark. I asked him to be in Scary Movie 6. He goes, my character dies. I don't want to do it.
0: He's working a lot of those movies. Did you see that actual post?
2: Yeah. Damon is a breed of his own. Damon came and did the show. Farnell.
0: Oh.
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1: I'm next to Young
0: Jock. Marlon Wayne just recently,
2: y'all funny,
0: you know, went in on Damon.
3: I have offered Damon literally like 7 movies. We asked him to be in Don't Be a Menace.
4: Okay.
3: It's too small. We asked him to be in Scary Movie. It's too dark. I asked him to be in Scary Movie 6. He goes, my character dies. I don't want to do it.
0: I did a lot of those movies. Did you see that actual post?
2: Yeah. Damon is a breed of his own. Damon came and did the show. Farnell.
0: Oh.
2: Damon did sketches with Martin on the show.
0: Right.
2: He didn't do that, but he did that because he knew we'd glow trap.
5: Wake up. Good morning, good morning, good morning, good people. Keep it locked right here.
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2: It's the Mississippi. It's down in the country, turned up by side with a whole

0: on. Welcome to the one and only Tommy Davis. Yeah.
1: I'm next to Young
0: Jock. Marlon Wayne just recently.
2: That was funny.
0: You know, went in on Damon.
3: I have offered Damon literally like 7 movies. We asked him to be in Don't Be a Menace.
4: Okay.
3: It's too small. We asked him to be in Scary Movie. It's too dark. I asked him to be in Scary Movie 6. He goes, my character dies. I don't want to do it.
0: He was in a lot of those movies. Did you see that actual post?
2: Yeah. Damon is a breed of his own. Damon came and did the show. Farnell.
0: Oh.
2: Damon did sketches with Martin on the show.
0: Right.
2: He didn't do that, but he did that because he knew we'd glow trap.
5: Wake up. Good morning, good morning, good morning, good people. Keep it locked right here.
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0: C-Banner here. Yeah, no, right. The greatest rain is down. 103.1, we up.
1: I'm talking to the warm welcome to the one and only Tommy Davidson.
2: Yeah, I made it.
1: Marlon Wayne just recently,
3: that was funny,
1: you know, went in on Damon.
4: I have offered Damon literally like 7 movies. We asked him to be in Don't Be a Menace.
5: Okay.
4: It's too small. We asked him to be in Scary Movie. It's too dark. I asked him to be in Scary Movie 6. He goes, my character dies. I don't want to do it.
1: What did a lot of those movies? Did you see that actual post?
3: Yeah. Damon is a breed of his own. Damon came and did the show for now. Damon did sketches with Martin on the show.
1: Right.
3: He didn't do that, but he did that because he knew we'd globetrot.

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0: BB and heels. 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He Mr. Get It Done. 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

0: was very appropriate. It was very, very appropriate. With everything we done had going on, we have no solved murders for Emmett Till. I mean, we are still grieving from that. And as a parent, we want answers. We want answers. It's not right. It was the perfect opportunity. Hopefully somebody come forward. 100,000 on the last. Somebody gonna say something.
1: Was this moment appropriate or inappropriate?
2: Good morning, y'all. It's very inappropriate, bro. You know, you talk back in the day, you know, there was a time and place for everything. And I don't think at the funeral, you know what I'm saying, you should be put reward money up. Because at the end of the day, the people at the funeral were probably closest to this young man, family and friends. And they don't know no more than they already, you know what I'm saying?
1: Well, he's not.
2: Al Sharpton knows.
1: I don't think he's necessarily addressing. I mean, he could be addressing people in the audience. Because you never know.
2: What I'm saying over there is the people that at the funeral is closest to this young man, they want to know what really happened. So you doing an independent investigation like you just said. It's Faith Amendment. But I don't think that funeral was the appropriate place. Put that reward out the
1: place. I think it was the perfect place. You get tired of going through these moments. You get tired of these protests and marches. So you know what? Hey, man, we're going to put some money on the line. Let's see if they're going to make somebody come up to the table and talk. The problem is you're in a community with all these rich white kids whose families, are generations in and their communities probably or whatever. They all rich. $100,000 ain't enough. $100,000. Now, if you just sit, now don't get me wrong. It's the perfect approach, a start anyway.
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0: I freak free and I ain't the one that's ever made you feel, yeah. Good morning, it's Mona Scott Young, and every day we listen to the best damn morning show. Gotta stay tapped into the number one morning show in the city. It's Young Jock and the Streets Morning Takeover.
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The Young Jock is on the way, but guess what? We can't do it without you. Hit me up 1-844-986-4562 if you're feeling smarter than me today. And I put some money in your pocket. That's right. This morning, we're waiting on you. Keep it locked. More

0: Damaging storms could erupt across parts of the Northeast Tuesday, threatening millions with high winds, large hail, and possible tornadoes. The greatest concern stretches from the Ohio Valley into the Mid-Atlantic and Northeast, including major population centers from Washington, D.C. to Philadelphia and southern parts of New York. As a cold front sweeps through the region, storms could organize into fast-moving clusters capable of producing widespread wind damage during the afternoon and evening hours.
1: Now, to piggyback on that, the main system forecasters are watching out for is Tropical Storm Bertha, which is moving toward the northern Gulf Coast. They're just saying be expecting of heavy rainfall, possibly a total of 2 to 4 inches. Now, they're saying that this is not necessarily considered a forecast on a major hurricane impact, but it is considered to be a big concern when it comes to heavy flooding. So just be aware that that is looking to hit that area pretty soon. Now, we also got to get into some other things. Shawty, ready?
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5: Firing a man during his show that he's helping an Emmy Award is wild.
4: That's right. We cannot expect Ryan Clark to tell us when LeBron James is making his decision on what team he will be playing for in the next upcoming NBA season.
6: We're on week 4 now, I believe, and everyone in the NBA is waiting on LeBron's decision, his choice now. And I spoke to Rich Paul, his longtime agent, this morning, and Rich Paul made it clear to me that the choice is LeBron James's right now.
4: I'm throwing this at you real quick. FIFA reported to announce $15 billion in revenue from the 2026 FIFA World Cup. Congratulations to Spain topping Argentina. We're gearing up for NCAA football, ladies and gentlemen. But check this out. The SEC could break away from the NCAA.
7: So they're real. People have talked about that. They've opined about the frustrations that bring them to the point of saying we should look at something significantly different. I do not believe that is a leverage point. I think that's just honest communication.
4: Wow. Let's wrap things up with Major League Baseball. Yesterday at Truist Park, the Atlanta Braves defeated the San Diego Padres 3-2. While the Detroit Tigers take it to 10 innings, defeating the Chicago Cubs 8-6. That's sports from the streets. I'm DJ Swin. Go Dawgs.
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3: Never chase bread, chase the video.

0: children have been hospitalized after ingesting gummies.
1: Police say this adult knew the kids had taken THC gummies and needed medical care, but didn't do anything about it until police showed up. Now, one child needed a ventilator to survive, and doctors I spoke to say too many adults are being too reckless with these kind of drugs. That's why doctors say they want these drugs off nightstands and counters and locked up the way any other drug would be. Now, police haven't said the exact relationship between the adults and the children. They haven't given the ages of the children either, but that adult was arrested, charged, and released from jail.
0: The DeKalb County Sheriff has been found guilty of creating a hostile work environment for female jailers.
2: And they believe they deserve so much more money for what they say they went through every time they walked through these doors. But for some of them, it wasn't all about the money. It's about accountability for those at the top.
3: I don't care where you're working. You should not have to endure being sexually harassed.
2: This former DeKalb County jail officer asked us to hide her identity so she won't lose her current job in law enforcement. Back in 2022, days after she says she was forced to resign, she sued her old boss, DeKalb County Sheriff Melody Maddox, after she and five other female jailers say Maddox created a hostile work environment. In this federal lawsuit, the female jailer said Sheriff Maddox allowed male inmates to perform sexual acts in front of them, threatened to rape them.
0: Big shout out to Jermaine Dupri. He is being celebrated royally at the Atlanta Braves Stadium.
4: For me to just even be in this space, I still can't believe it. This is Braves County where I'm at right here. I want everybody to just know that it's happening inside of the Braves corridor. You know, you can eat. It's just a nice place and area, so we're going to do the block party. I'm a DJ. I'm going to have one or two of my groups come out there and perform. It's the 30th anniversary of the Social Death Base All-Stars.
5: Oh, wow. Yeah.
4: I'm just trying to make sure we don't miss nothing.
0: It is going down. The celebration kicks off at 3 p.m. with food trucks. The block party starts at 5 p.m. Gates open at 5:30 p.m. And the game starts at 7:15 p.m. The first 15,000 people, when the gates open, will receive his bobblehead. All right. Congrats, Jermaine. And it's all going down this Wednesday, July 22nd. And here's an update regarding the mayor of Stockbridge, Jaden Williams.
6: Stockbridge City Council says it has approved temporary administrative restrictions on Mayor Jaden Williams while an independent investigation moves forward. City leaders say that the measures are meant to protect city operations and are not a finding of wrongdoing. So the council adopted the resolution Friday. It temporarily suspends the mayor's city purchasing and fuel card privileges, access to city vehicles, and limits access to non-public city facilities. The mayor must also return city-issued property. Officials say the investigation remains ongoing. Mayor Williams retains all legal rights and city services will continue without interruption. Williams was sworn in as the city's new mayor in January, making him the youngest in the city history and one of the youngest in the state of Georgia.
0: And here is a media statement. Mayor Williams has taken legal action to ensure that the city of Stockbridge follows a fair and open, transparent process. He welcomes a full and independent investigation and looks forward to the opportunity to address any allegations through proper process. At the same time, fairness requires that no conclusions be made and no punishment be imposed before the facts are established, and he has been afforded the opportunity to respond. And he remains committed to serving the citizens of Stockbridge. All right, so we'll see what happens with this terrible situation that is happening against Mayor Jaden Williams in the city of Stockbridge. Guys, remember that Amy Witherwright from 1-800-TRUCK-WRECK is giving away $1,000 for the Keep Your Life Going $1,000 cash giveaway. 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All right, and that's what's going on in the A.
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0: dance to the number one morning show in the city. It's Young Jock in the Street Morning Takeover. Everybody listen to Young Jock in the Street Morning Takeover. 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
1: That's right. We about to get up out of here, man. 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Hey, I wish and I pray that you have a continued day of blessings. 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Be charitable on your way out there. You see somebody needs something, get to them, right? Hey, shouts out to Kenley. We love you, Keep it locked. 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

Chris Brown, obvious. 103.1, your number one station for hip hop and R&B. Lachey B in the midday with you on a Tuesday in the Valley. You got your girl now until 2. You already know the drill, so get at me. 837-1031, call or text. If you are celebrating a birthday on today, July the 21st, then happy birthday to you. Another

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1: 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The Streets Morning Takeover with Young Josh, Shawty, and Miss Shanika. From 6 to 9.
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0: value. I am confident in who I am. 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

That's Drake with Janice. He is currently trending, him and Sexy Red. Not really sure if they're friends or a little bit more than friends, but he recently linked up with her and bought her, I think it was a red Crocodile Birkin. I could use a friend like that, you know? 1031, your number one station for hip hop and R&B. We were talking earlier about it being another hot date. That's kind of an understatement. We are under

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future California girls. Okay. 103.1, your number one station for hip hop and R&B. That's off of his new album. And we talked about that this past Friday with the New Music Friday. The plan was to listen to the album. I did not get a chance. I did catch some reviews and people seem to really like it. I have to do a little traveling this weekend. Oh, and maybe we'll talk a little bit more about that coming up. The Alabama Music Awards. Yeah, I'll be going to Birmingham, so

0: 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We up. 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
5: 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Young Chuck.

0: As always, another bum old school mix powered by one of the best to do it, DJ Chief Rocka. With Shay B in the midday, give me about 4 minutes and we'll get back to the music on We Up.
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3: I have offered Damon literally like 7 movies. We asked him to be in Don't Be a Menace.
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3: It's too small. We asked him to be in Scary Movie. It's too dark. I asked him to be in Scary Movie 6. He goes, my character dies. I don't want to do it.
1: What did a lot of those movies? Did you see that actual post?
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one. We are number one for hip hop and R&B, home of the streets morning takeover. 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
2: 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Fat Joe, Young Man, Amy, Jada Kiss. 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You got a child that'll be attending Providence Elementary School the upcoming school year. They'll invite you out to the picnic with the principals. 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Drake coming up, Brent Fayez, Jay and Travis Scott, so keep it locked.
3: I'm going to try to give a warm welcome to the one and only Tommy Davis.
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3: next
4: to Young
3: Jack. Marlon Wayne just recently,
5: that was funny.
3: You know, went in on Damon.
6: I have offered Damon literally like 7 movies. We asked him to be in Don't Be a Menace.
7: Okay.
6: It's too small. We asked him to be in Scary Movie. It's too dark. I asked him to be in Scary Movie 6. He goes, my character dies. I don't want to do it.
3: He's working a lot of those movies. Did you see that actual post?
5: Yeah. Damon is a breed of his own. Damon came and did the show. Darnell.
3: Oh.
5: Damon did sketches with Martin on the show.
3: Right.
5: He didn't do that, but he did that because he knew we'd glow trap.
8: Wake up.
9: 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Keep it locked right here.
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0: 1031, we are number one for hip-hop and R&B. That's a little baby with Dead Fresh. And make sure you check out Young Jock and the Street Boy and Takeover tomorrow morning starting at 5 o'clock. And make sure you get those tickets. The R&B tour with Usher and Chris Breezy is invading Birmingham Protected Stadium July the 28th and 29th. You get those tickets at Ticketmaster.com, so go ahead and cop them. Take a look at this weather. Looking for a high 94, partly cloudy with the low of 75 tonight. Tomorrow we're looking at a high 91 with a 50% chance of scattered thunderstorms with the low of 72 for your Wednesday. I got more on the way, so make sure you holler at me. Megan Thee Stallion, 310, baby, on the way, Hurricane Wilson. Just get that request in, 256-837-1031, and stream us live online.
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Text or call. It's Dave and Tim's with Rain Dances. We up.

0: 1031, we are number one for hip-hop and R&B. This is a Coley Ray, NBA Youngboy. We're better than yours. Well, over the course of the weekend, we lost members of the hip-hop culture. Alley Boy from Duct Tape, who passed this weekend, who passed Sunday from kidney disease. Also, Bigger Rankin passed away. Definitely a big influence in Southern hip-hop, so condolences to both of those families. I got more music, 256-837-1031. 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Tip on the way, J. Cole coming up, that Mike Clark Jr., so keep it locked, this We Up.
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0: 1031, we are number one for hip hop and R&B, home of the Streets Morning Takeover. Tomorrow morning, 5 o'clock, Young Jock, Mr. Nika, Shotty, Shotty. Make sure you get started with them. That's at Mike Clark Jr. with Cups in the Air. Hey, check it out. The two top teams in the Southern League North Division will meet up at Toyota Field as the Rocket Street and Trash Pandas host the first place Knoxville Smokies for a pivotal six-game series starting July the 21st through the 26th. For more details and to find out more about the homestand highlights, head over to our website at 103weup.com. While you're there, make sure the stream is live. Take a look at this weather. Low 75 tonight. Tomorrow, high of 91 with a 50% chance of scattered thunderstorms. And for your hump day night, we're looking at a low of 72. Non-stop music on the way. So holler at me, 256-837-1031. Get that request in as we up.
1: I'm going to try to give a warm welcome to the one and only Tommy Davis.
2: Yeah. I made it. I'm next to Young
1: Jock. Marlon Wayne just recently.
3: That was funny.
1: You know, went in on Damon.
4: I have offered Damon literally like seven movies. We asked him to be in Don't Be a Menace.
5: Okay.
4: It's too small. We asked him to be in Scary Movie. It's too dark. I asked him to be in Scary Movie 6. He goes, my character dies. I don't want to do it.
1: He's worked in a lot of those movies. Did you see that actual post?
3: Yeah. Damon is a breed of his own. Damon came and did the show. Farnell.
1: Oh.
3: Damon did sketches with Martin on the show.
1: Right.
3: He didn't do that, but he did that because he knew we'd glow trap.
6: Wake up. Good morning, good morning, good morning, good people. Keep it locked right here.
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1: 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Young Jock in the streets take over.
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1: Hey, whoa. 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
1: JY, turn me up. 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That's for all my scammers and my kid money.

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1: I want to give a warm welcome to the one and only Tommy Davis.
2: Marlon
1: Wayne just recently,
3: that was funny.
1: You know, went in on Damon.
4: I have offered Damon literally like 7 movies. We asked him to be in Don't Be a Menace.
5: Okay.
4: It's too small. We asked him to be in Scary Movie. It's too dark. I asked him to be in Scary Movie 6. He goes, my character dies. I don't want to do it.
1: What's in a lot of those movies? Did you see that actual post?
3: Yeah. Damon is a breed of his own. Damon came and did the show. Farnell.
1: Oh.
3: Damon did sketches with Martin on the show.
1: Right.
3: He didn't do that, but he did that because he knew we'd glow trap.
6: Wake up. Good morning, good people. Keep it locked right here.
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0: said John Keys and Juvenile with Lick Back. Get me up out of here. 808 is in the building. He got your shout outs. 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He got the top five at 8 for you. 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It's We Up. 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

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With my man Young Jock, what it do? Huntsville, Decatur, Athens, Muscle Shoals, Florence, Sheffield, Tuscumbia, Moulton, Town Creek, Cortland, Leighton, Hillsborough, Hartsel, Priceville. Your boy DJ 808 Mr. Yadik is in the building. 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Text me your shouts and requests, 256-837-1031. 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Coming up this hour, I got Chris Brown, Lil Baby, Young Miami, Fat Joe, T.I., Hurricane Wilson. But first, let's get this thing started right now with Future featuring Tyler, Game Time, Tennessee Valley. Make sure

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3: She ain't even all that. 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

Number one for hip hop and R&B 103.1, that was Latto featuring Glorilla, Get Out My Face. Here's Chris Brown featuring Leon Thomas, Fallin'. Keep it locked right here. It's We Are.

Gladys Jackson, Whitney Harris, Glenda Williams, Jason Mack, my cousin Raquel Smiley Turney, Kevin Beasley, and a big happy birthday shout out to Tina Cosby Turner. Happy

0: Let's try to give a warm welcome to the one and only Tommy Davidson.
1: Yeah, I made it. I'm next to Young Jock. Yeah.
0: Marlon Wayne just recently.
2: That was funny.
0: You know, went in on Damon.
3: I have offered Damon literally like 7 movies. We asked him to be in Don't Be a Menace.
4: Okay.
3: It's too small. We asked him to be in Scary Movie. It's too dark. I asked him to be in Scary Movie 6. He goes, my character dies. I don't want to do it.
0: What did a lot of those movies? Did you see that actual post?
2: Yeah. Damon is a breed of his own. Damon came and did the show right now.
0: Oh.
2: Damon did sketches with Martin on the show.
0: Right.
2: He didn't do that, but he did that because he knew we'd glow trap. Wake up.
5: Good morning, good morning, good morning, good people. Keep it locked right here.
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Number one for hip hop and R&B 103.1. That was Hurricane Wilson featuring Chance the Rapper, Barbie Doll, His Fat Joe, Young Miami, Jadakiss, Victory Lap. Keep it locked right here. It's We Out. One, two. Fuck you.

0: Number one for hip-hop and R&B 103.1, that was Skrilla Baby featuring Chris Brown, Face Card, his T.I., Mr. Him. Keep it locked right here. It's We Are.
1: Never chase bread, chase the vision.

0: This we are.
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1: Wayne just recently went in on Damon.
3: I have offered Damon literally like seven movies. We asked him to be in Don't Be a Menace.
4: Okay.
3: It's too small. We asked him to be in Scary Movie. It's too dark. I asked him to be in seven, Scary Movie 6. He goes, my character dies. I don't want to do it.
1: What's in a lot of those movies? Did you see that actual post?
2: Yeah. Damon is a breed of his own. Damon came and did the show. Farnell.
1: Damon did
2: sketches with Martin on the show.
1: Right.
2: He didn't do that, but he did that because he knew we'd glow trap.
5: Wake up. Good morning, good people. Keep it locked right here.
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